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1: You're now one.
2: He's on third.
3: There I go, back on third again.
2: Hold it.
3: You stay on third base and don't go off it.
2: All right, nobody gonna know.
3: Now, who's playing third base?
2: Why do you insist on putting who on third base?
3: What am I putting on third?
2: What is on second?
3: You don't want who on second?
2: Who is on first?
3: I don't know. Third base!
2: Sure.
3: The left fielder's name.
2: Why?
3: I just thought I'd ask.
2: Well, I just thought I'd tell you.
3: Now tell me who's playing left field.
2: Who is playing first?
3: I'm not. Stay out of the infield. I want to know what's the guy's name in left field.
2: No, what is on second?
3: I'm not asking you who's on second.
2: Who's on first?
3: I don't know. Third base. And the left fielder's name?
2: Why?
3: Because.
2: Oh, he's center field.
3: He is center field. Look, you got a pitcher on a team.
2: Sure.
3: The pitcher's name.
2: Tamara.
3: You don't want to tell me today?
2: I'm telling you,
3: then
2: man.
3: Go ahead.
2: Tamara.
3: What time?
2: What time what?
3: What time tomorrow you're going to tell me who's pitching?
2: Now listen, who is not pitching?
3: Your arm, you say. Who's on first? I want to know what's the pitcher's name.
2: What's on second?
3: I don't know.
2: Third base.
3: Got a catcher?
2: Certainly.
3: The catcher's name.
2: Today.
3: Today. And tomorrow's pitcher.
2: Now you've got it.
3: All we got is a couple of days on the team.
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6: Ya tienes una app para tu música, pero ¿qué hay de tu morning show favorito, tu equipo deportivo o las noticias locales y las condiciones del tiempo? 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
7: Tú importas. 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